East Tennessee's own WDVX. Wrapping up our first set of all classic bluegrass, the Country Gentleman right there with I'll Break Out Again Tonight. Jim and Jesse and the Virginia Boys before that with Old Slewfoot. Call Me from Don Reno, Red Smiley, and the Tennessee Cut-Ups recorded live in the 1950s. The Stanley Brothers kicking us off with a couple of classics there from the King label in the late 1950s. Keep a Memory and Train 45. It's the Classic Bluegrass Hour as part of the Bluegrass Special. I'm Alex Leach. Glad to have you with us tonight on East Tennessee's own WDVX. 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And Tennessee Stone also supports live music and Tennessee Shines right here on WDVX. As I said just a little bit ago, I was looking at the calendar, and yesterday was the birth date of Mr. Jimmy Martin, the king of bluegrass. What a wonderful performer Jimmy was, and really influenced a lot of folks, and what a character he was as well. We're going to feature four or five tunes now featuring the late, great Jimmy Martin when he was working with the Osborne Brothers in the early 1950s. Some of these cuts are just he and Bobby Osborne, and some also feature Sonny on the five-string banjo, but nevertheless, some great recorded classic bluegrass music from the early 50s here as we remember Jimmy Martin coming up next on this set on the Bluegrass Special.

East Tennessee's own WDVX. You've been listening to a set featuring the late, great Jimmy Martin right there, remembering him, and also Bobby and Sonny Osborne. They were on most of those recordings from the early 1950s right there. That was She's Just a Cute Thing. We also heard My Lonely Heart, You'll Never Be the Same, 2020 Vision, and Blue Eyed Darlin', all in that set of music right there, remembering the King of Bluegrass, whose birthday was yesterday. I'm Alex Leach. Hope you're having a great Tuesday night. More classic bluegrass coming straight ahead. WDVX thanks The Shed, Smokehouse and Juke Joint at Smoky Mountain Harley-Davidson in Maryville for their support as they announce their outdoor season of concerts at The Shed. 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Saturday, August 15th, they have Departure, which is a Journey tribute band with Rocky Top Scandal. Again, that's this Saturday, the 15th. Back to the music right now with Connie and Babe and the Backwoods Boys. This is Home is Where the Heart Is on East Tennessee's own WDVX. You're riding with us on the Classic Bluegrass Hour as part of the Bluegrass Spatial.

East Tennessee's own WDVX. There's a good one on the Jalen label from Lee Allen. That's called You're the Reason I'm That Way. Mac Martin and the Dixie Travelers before that with Backtracking. There's Rest Just Ahead from the Easter Brothers. Charlie Moore in there with Your Letter. What Can I Do from the Wright Brothers. And Connie and Babe and the Backwoods Boys kicking us off with Home Is Where the Heart Is at the top of the set. Hope you're having a great Tuesday night and enjoying all the classic bluegrass music with us here in the 8 o'clock hour. I'm Alex Leach and want to remind you that WDVX is a benefiting organization of the Kroger Community Rewards Program. 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Well, right now, we're going to get back into the music and hit one on the turntable here from the mid-70s. This is the Tennessee Jubilee album from Mr. Benny Martin. And here is Bonaparte's Retreat on WDVX. You're riding with us on the Bluegrass Special, all classic bluegrass in the 8 o'clock hour.

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It's the Bluegrass Spatial.

East Tennessee's own WDVX. Wrapping up our first set here in the 9 o'clock hour, Mr. Steve Sparkman and the five-string banjo right there. Also heard from Open Road with an old Reno and Smiley classic, One Teardrop and One Step Away. The Pinnacle Boys in there before that. Mr. Bud Brewster and Larry Mathis and all the gang. And Bill Monroe kicking us off, as always, at the top of 9 o'clock. I'm Alex Leach. You're riding with us on the Bluegrass Special. And WDVX thanks ORNL Federal Credit Union for their support as they present the 2026 Summer Sessions Concert Series. Next up is Saturday, September 19th, featuring Sean Camp and Verlin Thompson with Madeline Talent opening up the show at the Museum of Appalachia in Norris. Showtime 6 p.m. You can go to thesummersessions.com for more information. Looking forward to that. Coming up again September 19th. Going to be a good time at the Museum of Appalachia. Well, let's keep the music rolling right along now. Here's the latest single from yours truly. And I just released this one about a week and a half ago, and hope you enjoy it tonight. It's called Morning Green on the Bluegrass Special.

East Tennessee's own WDVX. There's a set of all new bluegrass for you. That was from the Grascals. They've got a new album coming out, and that's going to be one on it. That's called That Girl Made a Wreck Out of Me. Miranda from Justin Hiltner and John Weisberger before that. Greg Blake with Victim of the Game. The Poe Ramblin' Boys with one from their brand new album coming out in a couple of weeks here. That was called Coachella Moon. And yours truly, Alex Leach with Morning Green, kicking us off on that set. Hope you're having a terrific Tuesday evening. Thanks for hopping on board with us on the Bluegrass Special, and want to remind you that you can help nourish change at WDVX by shopping at Three Rivers Market in August. Throughout the month, shoppers can round up their purchase at the register, and all roundup donations support WDVX. Three Rivers Market is located on the corner of Baxter and Central in Knoxville's Happy Holler and has raised over $900,000 through nourishing change for local charities since 2012, supporting community and East Tennessee's own WDVX. More information on our website. Well, let's get back into the music now. I think it's time for some Danny Paisley and the Southern Grass. Here's one called Old Hickory Cane on WDVX.

That's a mighty good one right there from the late, great Joe Val and his New England Bluegrass Boys, Diamond Joe, right there. We also heard from John Rigsby with Walking With You In My Dreams, Take a Little Time from Fenced In, Big Dave Evans in there with If I Ever Get Back to Old Kentucky, and Danny Paisley and the Southern Grass kicking us off on that good set of music right here on WDVX. I'm Alex Leach. Hope you're having a great Tuesday night. Do want to mention that WDVX thanks Garza Law Firm for their support and for sponsoring our 2026 Summer Nights Concert Series. Garza Law Firm believes in community, integrity, and supporting the people and places of East Tennessee that make our region strong. Whether it's an injury, facing a legal dispute, or needing guidance through a difficult time, more info at garzalaw.com. Well, it's about time for me to get on out of here tonight. It sure has been fun, always is, and can't wait to come back in next Tuesday, and we'll do it all over again. Until then, enjoy the rest of your evening and a great week ahead. We're going to close out with some bluegrass.

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The old man said, just watch him, sonny, ride him out, but don't wear your spurs. That day seems like ancient history. 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

clouds in and they're blocking out the sun. Black clouds are rising and they're blocking out the sun.

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I want to remind you that WDVX receives support from Yeehaw Brewing on Broadway in Knoxville, a taproom built for good times and good people. The next 2026 Summer Nights Concert, that's Wednesday night, August 12th, celebrating Rhythm and Blues, featuring Janine Fuller and True Funk Soldiers with Blue Mother Tupelo. The show is co-sponsored by the nonprofit Smoky Mountain Blues Society. Gates open at 6 for this all-ages show, open to the public. YeehawBrewing.com/Knoxville for more information. 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

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That white collar crowd may be stealing anything that the law will allow. 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

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I guess in the morning I'll go looking for my gray striped

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I want to remind you that WDVX receives support from Yeehaw Brewing on Broadway in Knoxville, a tap room built for good times and good people. 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

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All the boys.

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She wonders why he had to go. 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

My, how I'd love to hear that once again. But you know, time has woven for me a realization of the truth that's even more thrilling. That someday we'll be called up to gather around the supper table in heaven for the greatest supper time of them all with our Lord. I can almost hear the call now coming from the portals of heaven. Come home, son. It's supper time.

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I want to remind you that WDVX receives support from Yeehaw Brewing on Broadway in Knoxville, a tap room built for good times and good people. 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

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It's time to rise and shine.

East Tennessee's own WDVX. There's one that'll get you in gear right there. I feel like singing today from Jim Lauderdale, Ralph Stanley, and the Clinch Mountain Boys right here on East Tennessee's own. Good morning to you. Wonderful Wednesday, hump day as we like to call it, is here. And it's time to rise and shine. We also heard from the Earls of Leicester in there with Big Black Train, Della Jane's Heart from Appalachian Roadshow, Matt Wallace with Hills I Used to Roam, and David Davis and the Warrior River Boys kicking us off back there with the Ballad of Sarah Malone. I'm Alex Leach, glad to be here with you. And we'll get right back to the music in just a second. WDVX receives support from the 2026 Earl Scruggs Music Festival, September 4th through the 6th in Mill Spring, North Carolina, bringing bluegrass, Americana, and roots music together on the Tryon International Stage near Earl's hometown with the Del McCurry Band, Bela Flex, My Bluegrass Heart, the Avett Brothers, and over 30 more acts. EarlScruggsMusicFest.com for more information. 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Well, back to the music right now. Miss Rhonda Vincent coming up next. It's time to rise and shine.

her fiddle in a box and said it's getting awful late. She is on her way to Little Rock, and Little Rock can't wait. So we all stood out in the yard, hands all full of watermelon. Watched her leave and watched her go, wishing we was in that wagon.

East Tennessee's own WDVX. There's a fellow that's going to be joining us at Summer Sessions, Museum of Appalachia on September 19th. Mr. Sean Camp, that's called Sis Draper, off of his latest album that came out just a few months ago. We're really looking forward to seeing Sean here in just another month or so. Also heard from Carl Butler with Don't Let Me Cross Over. Get Along Little Yearlings from East Nash Grass. Classic Reno and Smiley with Under Your Spell again. And Miss Rhonda Vincent kicking us off back there. More good music coming your way. I'm Alex Leach, and it's time to rise and shine on this wonderful Wednesday morning. WDVX is a media sponsor for the Catoosa Music and Adventure Festival, Labor Day weekend, September 3rd through the 7th, at the Catoosa Event Center in Jamestown, Tennessee. 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Well, right now it's time for some good picking. We're going to hear one now from Danny Paisley and the Southern Grass. Here is the Gray Eagle. Up next, it's time to rise and shine on Wonderful Wednesday Morning.

East Tennessee's own WDVX. Classic bluegrass for you there from Red Allen and the Kentuckians with I'm On My Way Back to the Old Home. Mountain Grass Unit right before that with Window for a Friend. Whispers of the North from Tony Rice and Danny Paisley and the Southern Grass, Gray Eagle, kicking us off on that good set of music, and plenty more coming your way on this hump day, as we like to call it. Wonderful Wednesday morning. It's time to rise and shine. 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You can get them by phone as well at 865-494-9854. Well, back to the music now with Mr. Greg Blake. Here's one he just released a few months back. It's called Nora McNally, and here it is for you as we rise and shine on East Tennessee's own WDVX. Wonderful Wednesday morning.

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It's time to rise and shine.

East Tennessee's own WDVX. And what a good one right there from C.J. Lewandowski and Paul Brewster, featuring John Metter in there as well. That was Rosie Bouquet. We also heard from Rob McCurry in there with I've Lost You. Denny Braden from Summertown Road. Mr. Larry Sparks in there with Way Back When. And Sideline kicking us off back there with Kentucky Country Home at the top of 7 o'clock. It's time to rise and shine. Hope you're having a wonderful Wednesday morning. 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Medic is hosting a blood drive supporting Second Harvest during the month of August. Info and scheduling appointments can be found at medicblood.org. Well, let's keep that music rolling right along. And speaking of rolling, here is the titled song to the latest album from Ralph Stanley II and the Clinch Mountain Boys. It's an old Stanley Brothers classic called Rolling on Rubber Wheels. It's time to rise and shine.

East Tennessee's own WDVX. There's one called Square Dance Friday Night. That's from the Lonesome River Band. Also heard from Porter and Dolly in there with The Last Thing on My Mind. Longview with No More Painting Up This Town. Also heard from Ralph Stanley and the Clinch Mountain Boys with Whiskey and Wine, and Ralph Stanley II kicking us off back there with Rolling on Rubber Wheels. Hope you enjoyed that set of music right here on WDVX. I'm Alex Leach, and it's time to rise and shine. Do want to mention that we've got some more fun shows coming up for you, and one of them being WDVX presents the next Tennessee Shines live concert and radio show. It's coming up Wednesday night, August 19th. We're taking it on the road to Blue Tick Tavern's Roy and Alma Garrett Music Hall in downtown Maryville, featuring music from the Vales and the Garrett Boys. 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We want to thank Corona Extra and Tennessee Stone for their support for Tennessee Shines. Right now, it's time for some good bluegrass made right here in East Tennessee. It's C.F. 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

East Tennessee's own WDVX. There's a classic for you from Buck Owens and the Buckaroos. Mr. Don Rich doing some great guitar and fiddle playing on that track. That's called Made in Japan. Songs from the Road Band before that with Halfway Home, Ode to Glassy Mountain from New River Bluegrass, Ricky Simpkins in there with Stony Lonesome, and C.F. Bailey and Shadow Ridge kicking us off with Phone Call Away. I'm Alex Leach, kicking things off with you here on this wonderful Wednesday morning. We like to call it Hump Day, making our way right on through the week here as we rise and shine. 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Joining us this week, it's Michael Reno Harrell on the Big Plate on Friday. Barley'sKnoxville.com for food and beer menus and event calendar information. 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Some more East Tennessee bluegrass for you. 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

East Tennessee's own WDVX. There's Lou Reed and Carolina with Blue Kentucky Wind. Wrapping up our first set in the 8 o'clock hour here. Also heard from Dolly Parton, Linda Ronstadt, and Emmylou Harris with Making Plans. Everybody's Talking from Mr. Paul Brewster. The Osborne Brothers in there with I'll Never Love Another. Michael Cleveland kicking us off featuring Del McCurry on Montana Cowboy. I'm Alex Leach. Hope you're having a wonderful Wednesday morning. Rise and shine right here on WDVX. 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Right now, Miss Rebecca Spear coming up for the next set. This one's called Needle in the Heart of West Virginia on WDVX. It's time to rise and shine.

East Tennessee's own WDVX, Larry Cordell and Lonesome Standard Time, by request right there with Black Diamond Strings. Junior Brown in there with My Wife Thinks You're Dead. The Wildwood Valley Boys with Second Daddy Gene from their latest album, Midnight Train from Mountain Heart, featuring the late, great Steve Gully on that one, and Rebecca Spear kicking us off on that set of music right here on Wonderful Wednesday Morning. I'm Alex Leach, and hope you're having a great start to the day. Hump Day, as we like to call it. We've got some fun happening tonight. The next 2026 Summer Nights concert is tonight, celebrating rhythm and blues, featuring Janine Fuller and True Funk Soldiers with Blue Mother Tupelo. And the show is co-sponsored by the nonprofit Smoky Mountain Blues Society. 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Thanks to ORNL Federal Credit Union, Garza Law, and Yeehaw Brewing for supporting WDVX Summer Nights. Always a big time down at Yeehaw, and it's going to be a good night full of rhythm and blues tonight. Right now, back to the music with The Grascals featuring Dolly. She's made a couple of appearances this morning. Here she is again with The Grascals. This is Broken Angels on WDVX. Rise and shine.

East Tennessee's own WDVX. Great song right there from Miss Linda Martell. That's called Color Him Father. I believe she recorded that the same year the Winstons recorded that, who did it originally. And beautiful number right there. Hope you enjoyed that this morning. We also heard from Chris Davis Band. There, that was Jenna Lee, Chris Davis's brand new single out on Billy Blue Records. Longview, before that, with I'm Going Home Again, I'm Leaving from Jim Hurst and the Grascals featuring Dolly on Broken Angels, kicking us off on that good set of music. Hope you're having a wonderful Wednesday morning. I'm Alex Leach. Glad to be spinning some good tunes for you right here. 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Well, it's time for me to get on out of here. Grace is up next with the Americana Mix at 9 o'clock. Let's get into our Bluegrass Gospel set, and I can't wait to see you back here bright and early in the morning right here on East Tennessee's own WDVX. Have a wonderful Wednesday, and here's one from Dan Tominski.

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East Tennessee Zone, WDVX. It's the Punch Brothers from All Ashore, Three Dots and a Dash. It was Chicago Farmer with $13 Beers. And Josh Ritter from Sermon on the Rocks with Henrietta, Indiana. Bad Liver started things off. Title tune from Hogs on the Highway. WDVX says thank you to ORNL Federal Credit Union for their support as they present the 2026 Summer Sessions Concert Series, Saturday, September 19th, featuring Sean Camp and Verlin Thompson, with Madeline Talent opening the show at the Museum of Appalachia in Norris. Showtime, 6 p.m. That's thesummersessions.com for more information. 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It's East Tennessee Zone. Alex Leach coming up with a new one called Morning Green on East Tennessee Zone, WDVX.

East Tennessee Zone, WDVX. It's Kerry Rodriguez, tune called Z from the album Lola. And we also heard from Joe Pug, taking on Springsteen, Downbound Train. And it was East Tennessee's own Alex Leach started things off. A new one called Morning Green. WDVX presents the next Tennessee Shines live concert and radio show Wednesday night, August 19th. Taking it on the road to Blue Tick Taverns Roy and Alma Garrett Music Hall in downtown Maryville, featuring live music from the Montvales and Garrett Boys. Those doors open at 6 o'clock. 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My name's Grace. Thanks so much for listening in to the Americana Mix this morning. This guy going to be joining us tomorrow for a Blue Plate special. This is Pat Beasley Band, Doggy Blues, on East Tennessee's own WDVX.

was a mean individual. He had a heart like a bone. 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

0: Men have an island serenade.
1: East Tennessee Zone, WDVX. It's Leon Russell, Manhattan Island Serenade. And we heard from Peter Mulvey, Stranded in a Limousine. It was East Tennessee Zone, Pat Beasley Band, Doggy Blues. Pat Beasley going to be joining us tomorrow for a Blue Plate special. 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My name's Grace. Thanks so much for listening to WDVX today. I hope Wednesday's treating you right. It's about a quarter till 10. Let's see here. Where's my weather? Here it is. It's 72 degrees here in downtown Knoxville. Highs today, 91, 50% chance of thunderstorms. Flood watch in effect till 3 p.m. today. Tonight, lows down around 73 degrees. And more chance for thunderstorms and showers. 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And Daniel Kimbrough is going to be performing live at Earl Scruggs Fest. Here he is with Martin Harley from Static and the Wires. 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

East Tennessee Zone, WDVX. Chuck Mead, my baby's holding it down. Chuck Mead and his grassy knoll boys gonna be joining us for our Summer Nights concert series over at Yeehaw. That's coming up October 14th. It was John Fogerty in front of that Broken Down Cowboy. Dawes, all your favorite bands. And a new one from Larry Keel. We heard Hillbilly Wine. It was the John Stickley Trio with an instrumental, Blackburn Brothers. James McMurtry with Copper Canteen. And it was Casey Musgraves with Space Cowboy. Started things off with Martin Harley and Daniel Kimbrough. And we heard I Need a Friend. 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

0: Why so white?
1: Didn't know you'd ever heard that one up this way. That's a little theme song of a sponsor we have down in Nashville. I don't know if we can remember it or not. We haven't been singing it but about 10 years. We'll try it, though.

East Tennessee Sound, WDVX. Why, that's Lyle Lovett. Wrapping up that set from Live in Texas with Penguins and Weird Flat and Scruggs with the Martha White theme song. It was Chris Smithers' Can't Shake These Blues. And Hacienda Brothers started things off with If I'm Gonna Sink. Right now, it's time for the WDVX Public Service Post. You can celebrate all things wings at the IAMS Hummingbird Festival, presented by Wild Birds Unlimited, August 15th. 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

East Tennessee Zone, WDVX. That's Southern Culture on the Skids. We heard Freak Flag. It's from the CD, The Electric Pine Cones. It was James Hunter Six with an instrumental, Satchel Foote. We heard Van Morrison with Whinin' Boy Moan. And new from Lonesome River Band, started things off, Walking Back to Bluefield. 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This Friday's Big Plate brings Michael Reno Harold to the stage. 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And coming up now through August 16th versus the Rocket City Trash Pandas, and the Gladson Family Band will be performing live at the August 15th game at SmokiesBaseball.com for tickets, promotions, and more. Grace here with you. It's about 12 minutes till 11 o'clock, 72 degrees. Flood watch in effect till 3 p.m. today. Chance of thunderstorms 40%. Highs around 91 today. Tonight, more showers, thunderstorms in store for us with lows down around 73. Bone Pony coming up for you from Traveler's Companion. 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

0: circumstances.
1: I understand.
0: But when you manage to do it, and you turn around and look where your sweetie is supposed to be, mm-hmm. and there ain't no one there, mm-hmm. it's distressing. It's unnerving.
1: Absolutely.
0: Now, I can't imagine why she would go mm-mm. and leave me this way. Mm-hmm. It couldn't have anything to do with anything I have done.
1: No.
0: So the answer must be something is wrong with my sweetie. Uh-huh. Something is wrong with her. I think that it's too much dancing of that grizzly.
1: Yeah, I think so.

East Tennessee Zone, WDVX. That's that little Leppinger. We heard Grizzly Bear, Missing Pieces, from John Hiatt and the Goners. It was Fred Eagle Smith, I Ever Given In. And we heard a new one from A.J. Lee and Blue Summit, taking on Soaking Up the Sun. It was Daryl Scott in Hopkinsville, Blue Highway, I Can't Think of One, in the Gourds with Declinometer. It was Bone Pony started things off with the Voodoo Banjo. The WDVX Blue Plate Special starts at noon today. Inside Visit Knoxville, taking the stage, Nick along with Donna Frost on today's Blue Plate Special. 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Chris Stapleton coming your way on a midnight train to Memphis on East Tennessee Zone, WDVX.

East Tennessee's own WDVX. That's that Larry Sparks down in Union County. Willie Nelson and Wynton Marsalis, Bright Lights, Big City, Small Up and Simple Down, from Tim O'Brien. And it was Chris Stapleton started things off on that midnight train to Memphis. The next 2026 Summer Nights concert, that's tonight, celebrating rhythm and blues, featuring Janine Fuller and True Funk Soldiers with Blue Mother Tupelo. The show is co-sponsored by the nonprofit Smoky Mountain Blues Society. Doors open at 6 o'clock. Showtime is 7. 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My name's Grace. I want to thank you for listening in to WDVX this morning. New from Kimmy Bitter, this is Tipsy Twilight on East Tennessee's own WDVX.

East Tennessee's own WDVX. It's The Rides with Virtual World. We heard Waylon Jennings closing in on the fire. It was the Cole Porters doing Paint It Black. And started things off, new music from Kimmy Bitter. We heard Tipsy Twilight. WDVX says thank you to the Shed Smokehouse and Juke Joint at Smoky Mountain Harley-Davidson in Maryvale for their support as they announce their outdoor season of concerts at the Shed. And coming up this Saturday, it's a Journey tribute band called Departure. They'll be performing along with Rocky Top Scandal. Those gates open at 6 p.m. Lawn chairs are permitted, food available, and more information and tickets at theshedmaryvale.com. 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Speaking of that Blue Plate Special, coming up on today's plate, starts at noon. Donna Frost takes the stage in a twin bill today with Nick on the Blue Plate Special. Inside Visit Knoxville at noon today. That's 301 South Gay Street. If you're heading down the highway, it's Boss Gags coming up for you from Out of the Blues. It's Little Miss Night and Day on East Tennessee's own WDVX.

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1: Hey, yo, welcome to the Blue Plate Special. It's real live music right here in beautiful downtown Knoxville, Tennessee. We are here hanging out inside Visit Knoxville, and feel free to come join us if you like. But if you can't be here with us, know it is streaming live out there on all of our socials, as well as our YouTube channel, where you can also watch it back later at your convenience. So visiting with us from Nashville today, Miss Donna Frost is here. She's going to be up the second half of the show today to get things started. Nick's right here, one of us. Y'all give a great big welcome to Nick, to the Blue Plate Special.

I don't have my capo. Could you grab my capo really quick? Super quick. Yes, please. That's perfect. Thank you. Sorry, radio people. I needed my capo.

0: This is Nick, N-I-C, with us here today on the Blue Plate Special. So, Nick, you're a Knoxvillian?
1: I am a Knoxvillian. I'm from Oliver Springs.
0: Okay.
1: Went to Clinton High School.
0: Woohoo!
1: Yeah, shout out the Dragons.
0: All right. Did you come from a musical family?
1: My dad will sing Alice in Chains after a few drinks. But not really, no.
0: Okay, cool. Well, you know, there's East Tennessee's got lots of music everywhere. So, yeah. You know, when you grow up, whether it's bluegrass jams or church or the radio on the school bus or whatever, you know, and car. So how did your musical path happen? How did you fall into music?
1: Well, at first, a guy named Never Shout Never came out, which is quite a pull in the scene world back in the day. And I was like, man, he gets a lot of girls. And I knew that I could sing and dance, so I picked up the guitar. And then it wasn't until I got into high school, that was eighth grade, that I had a creative writing teacher, shout out Ray Oliver, who told me to be a little bit more sincere in things with writing and try it out. And the rest is kind of history there, and, you know, plenty of triumphs and dips that I can write about, you know.
0: Did the girl thing work?
1: I have a girlfriend now here, you know, so I think so. It was a long time coming. I just kept singing, and then she showed up.
0: All right. So have you recorded?
1: Currently right now I'm working in Nashville trying to work on an album, which is also a long time coming thing. It's kind of a pretty penny to do that.
0: Yes.
1: And it's, you know, not really easy to get it pro bono, which I totally understand. So working on that right now, slowly but surely, hoping to have that come out September, October.
0: You know, all right.
1: Sad music just in time for the fall. So.
0: Okay. Or winter. You can,
1: or winter,
0: you know,
1: yeah, exactly.
0: Winter's a good time for sad music,
1: yeah, absolutely.
0: You know. So, yeah, well, keep an eye out on that right now. The best place to find him is probably on the Instagram.
1: On the Instagram, yeah.
0: And shaking howdy with him afterwards. Thank him for being here with us and making some music for us today. This is Nick on the Blue Plate Special.

0: 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Again, you can find more information by, now, you can't just search out Nick on social media because that's not going to work very well. But if you look for Nick Plays Tunes, that's what he's listed under there. Shaking howdy with him afterwards and thank him for making music for us here today on the Blue Plate special. 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It's down in Knoxville's Old City, home of the Big Plate on Fridays. This Friday, it's going to be a fun one. Michael Reno Harrell will be there with us. 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So, y'all, coming up tonight, we are going to be at Yeehaw Brewing Company for the next Summer Nights concert series. That's with Miss Janine Fuller and her True Funk Soldiers and Blue Mother Tupelo. It's a free show. Feel free to come on out and enjoy some live music. We'll be streaming live from there and have merch available as well. And then coming up a week from tomorrow is our Tennessee Shines. And actually, I'm so wrong. I said tomorrow. This is Wednesday. Yeah. It's tonight, y'all. Tonight we're going to be at Yeehaw. I don't even know what day it is. So, yeah, then it's a week from today. We'll be at the Blue Tick Tavern in Maryville for the next Tennessee Shines, and that's with the Montvales and the Garrett Boys. You can find information on both of those events by visiting our website there at WDVX.com. It's Wednesday, Red, all day. So, as we roll along with the Blue Plate, y'all, she comes once or twice a year to visit with us. There's been a lot happened since the last time she was here with us. Yeah. We'll talk more about that in just a minute. Give a great big welcome to Donna Frost back to the Blue Plate special.
1: Thank you.

That's right. I was born at night, but not last night, baby. Thank you. Thanks. This song is called There's No Right Way to Do the Wrong Thing. I wrote this for my friend Claude Davis.

0: That's right. Thank you.
1: It's Donna Frost with us here today on the Blue Plate Special. So Donna's had a long musical career, and she's done all sorts of different things over the years. And I always like to mention that she was a backup singer for the great Skeeter Davis. And she played Janis Joplin in a theatrical production. And done like many, many albums out there. She does a lot of community work and such. But here just recently, she's started to get a little recognition for her accomplishments. And we're going to talk about some of those here in just a minute. But most, I guess since the last time you were here,
0: yes,
1: it's the wrist.
0: The wrist. I fell on ice back in January when we had all the bad ice, and I broke my wrist and had to have surgery in February. And I was playing gigs with my arm in a brace, with my hand in a brace. I mean, I was CNO, she was there. And I played shows, and I even was playing my guitar with the cast up to my elbow, you know, that's how crazy I am. But I got all better. I was out of commission for a few weeks, but I'm all healed up, and I've been real busy ever since then. So.
1: Well, you sure have. So yeah. I guess let's talk about all the nominations next.
0: Yeah. I mean, to show you, it's never too late. I'm 68. I'll be 69 next month. And I've been nominated for 9 music awards coming up in the next couple of months. 1 Josie Award for Best Gospel Inspirational Christian EP for The Gift of Love, and for 8 Infinity Awards for Best Americana Folk Artist Songwriter Single and Blues Jazz Artist Songwriter Singer. I've got 8 nominations for those, and I've won some awards in my career, but I've never been nominated for that many at one time. So I said, surely I'll get something, but if I don't, it's okay, because it's just so cool just to be nominated. So I'm real proud of that. So the Josies are September 20th. They give those out at the Opry House. And then the Infinity Award is October 7th and 8th, which 8th would have been my mom and dad's wedding anniversary. So I think that's kind of a cool thing.
1: Well, you can keep an eye on her website there at DonnaFrost.com. So now I guess let's before we get back into the music, let's talk about your new endeavor.
0: Oh yes, I am a filmmaker now, so a co-producer. My uncle was Felton Jarvis, who produced Elvis Presley from 1967 up until Elvis passed away, and my uncle Felton died in 1981, and he was only 46. So my friends Aaron Lindstrom and Susie Monick and I are co-producing a documentary about my uncle, and it's called The Uncle Behind the King. And we've interviewed people for it, and I'm also co-starring in it. So now I'm a co-director. So yeah.
1: So a new notch in your belt there.
0: Yeah, you know, as I always say, but it's never too, I'm living proof that it's never too late in life to do anything. Ever.
1: Well, I'll tell you what, I'm going to back out of the way, y'all, and we're going to get some more tunes, some more music here from Miss Donna Frost on the Blue Plate Special.
0: Well, speaking of Elvis, I got to sing, this is my most notorious song, and it's all about a guy that I met in a toll booth in Chicago a few years ago who looked like Elvis. If Elvis was still alive, he had big black hair, sunglasses, and he really did say thank you very much when I gave him my money. And I wrote this song, and it got a lot of airplay. It's my most requested song of all the songs, 11 CDs I've put out, 300 songs I've written. This is one everybody, play Elvis in the toll booth. So I want to send this out to Les Kerr, because I know he's watching.

eyes are big, like a burning love. Thank you very much. This is from the Gift of Love album. This is called Rewind Time, and it got nominated for Best Jazz Blues Song.

Thank you. Thank you. This is off of The Gift of Love. I got nominated for Best Blues Song. Here we go. Scott, that's why I'm here.

0: Thank you.
1: It's Donna Frost with us here today on the Blue Plate Special. So we're going to get one more tune from Donna. But before we do that, how about one more round of applause for Nick, the first half of the show here today. Nick plays tunes. There, find him on the Instagram, shaking howdy with him afterwards, and thank him for being here with us today. DonnaFrost.com for more information, and you can keep up with her there on what happens in September and October. We'll find
0: That's
1: out,
0: right.
1: I guess.
0: I'll either be happy or I'll be depressed. No, I'm kidding.
1: We want to invite everybody back again tomorrow. Ryan Blansett will be here with us along with Patrick Beasley. You can find more information at WDVX.com. Again, tonight we'll be at Yeehaw Brewing Company for the summer sessions with Janine Fuller and her True Funk Soldiers, and as well as our good friends coming up to visit with us, Blue Mother Tupelo. 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Hope to see everyone there. Donna, thanks so much for coming, driving over here today and being here with us. Donna does have some merch available after the show, and we always encourage our audience to just thank our performers for coming out and making music for us here today. We'll get one last tune from Donna Frost on the Blue Plate Special.
0: Thank you so much, Red. It's always good to be here, and thank y'all for being here. Especially my friend Cio, who drove from Cookville to be here. This is called Press On. When my mama was alive, she'd say, we go through hard times. You got to press on another day. It's my anthem.

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Well, it's the amazing Rhythm Mace is going to help us get to the top of the hour. Andy Perkel in here with you next. This is Third Rate Romance on East Tennessee's own WDVX.

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I'll even tell you that I love you.

passed twice, she waited outside. Her heart was beating faster. He came back with a key. She said, give it to me. I'll unlock the door. He didn't even have to ask her. She said, I ain't never really done this kind of thing before.

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East Tennessee's own WDVX. Two Runner. That is brand new music to us here at East Tennessee's own WDVX. Once again, the name of the band, Two Runner. Late Dinner's the name of the song. Porch Light is the name of that new album that just landed in our inbox earlier in August here. Clay Street Unit with Nothing Else Matters. Turn Off the News from Lucas Nelson and Promise of the Real. And Billy Joe Shaver getting us started on 1 o'clock this afternoon with Velvet Chains. Andy Perkel here with you. Hope you're having a fantastic afternoon. I am, because I'm here with you. Thanks for tuning in to East Tennessee's own WDVX. 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That's near Earl's hometown. 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All right, folks, I'm done yakking at you for a minute. Going to take you back to the music now. This is Fruition. Looks like they've got a new album. This came to us in July. I'm Not Afraid's the name of the song. East Tennessee's own WDVX.

looking for a new place to go. He sips his coke and he pulls his ring, thinks of how she'd looked years ago. And she curls up with a blanket in a yellow plastic seat. He touches her

East Tennessee's own WDVX. Return My Stolen Heart is the name of the song from Kimmy Bitter. That is brand new shiny here at East Tennessee's own WDVX. Coulter Wall, it's getting so that a man can't go into town just to have a drink. That's the name of the song. Not joking. That's a long one. Coulter Wall, Memories and Empire. Memories and Empties is the name of the album. Dave Alvin in there with Bus Station. Fruition, new music, I'm Not Afraid, starting out that last set of music for us today here on East Tennessee's own WDVX. Okay, guys, today is the day. The next 2026 Summer Nights concert is happening this evening, Wednesday, August 12th, celebrating rhythm and blues, featuring Janine Fuller and the True Funk Soldiers with Blue Mother Tupelo. This show is co-sponsored by the nonprofit Smoky Mountain Blues Society. Doors are at 6, showtime's at 7. 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Thanks to ORNL Federal Credit Union, Garza Law, and Yeehaw Brewing for supporting WDVX Summer Nights. Guys, Andy Perkle here. 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You can do that over on our website. 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We'll walk you through making a donation to East Tennessee's own WDVX today. All right, now I've got you some Janine Fuller packed and stacked here in the studio. This was recorded at the Big Plate Live last March. This is my favorite one of those songs. Sista Blue is the name of the song. East Tennessee's own WDVX.

East Tennessee Zone WDVX. Recent release from Low Cut Connie there. Can't Be Wrong's the name of the song. Living in the USA is the album. Teddy Thompson. So This Is Heartache. What a song. Siderville Saturday Night from Scott Miller. Janine Fuller recorded live at the Big Plate this past March. It was Sista Blue starting out that last set of music. Now don't forget, tonight is WDVX Summer Nights down there at Yeehaw. Janine Fuller and True Funk Soldiers are going to be taking the stage along about 7 o'clock, I think, along with Blue Mother Tupelo. At least that's when the show starts. I don't know what the actual lineup is. You still got time to get down there and shake that thing tonight. It's going to be a good time. I've fallen in love with this series. It's close to the house. The people at Yeehaw are kind. And the staff here at WDVX is booking some awful good artists for this series. 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Weather report. High 85, low tonight 69 degrees. Perfect weather for an outdoor concert. Let's get back to the music now. This is recent release from Mike Campbell and the Dirty Knobs. Name of the song is No Regrets. East Tennessee's own WDVX.

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East Tennessee's own WDVX. That's Clue in the Honky Tones right there with Heartache on Tap. Two Birds, One Stone from the James Hunter Six. John Hyde in that set with Thunderbird. And Buddy Miller starting us off on this 2 o'clock hour today here on East Tennessee's own WDVX with a song called Shelter Me. WDVX thanks ORNL Federal Credit Union for their support as they present the 2026 Summer Sessions Concert Series. The next one is happening Saturday, September 19th, featuring Americana singer-songwriters Sean Camp and Verlin Thompson. Madeline Talent's going to be opening the show at the Museum of Appalachia in Norris. Showtime is 6 p.m., thesummersessions.com for more information. 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As you know, we are listener-funded, and the YouTube channel is one income stream we are trying to develop. 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Every time we update, you'll get a notification in your inbox. Enough about that. Here's new music. This is ETO Goodness from Blue Ridge Gathering. If you don't know, that stands for East Tennessee's Own. You Don't Believe in Love is the name of the song. East Tennessee's Own, WDVX.

East Tennessee's own WDVX. We started that last set with some ETO goodness, and we wrapped it up with some ETO goodness, too. That was Mick Harrison in the High Score for an oldie but a goodie. Off the Push Me On Home album, it was The Only Road. Lucinda Williams in there with Black Tears. Love Is the Reason from Daryl Scott. And the first song in the last set, ETO Goodness. Blue Ridge Gathering is the name of the outfit. You Don't Believe in Love, that's the name of the song. The Smoky Mountain Blues Society preserves and promotes blues music along with fostering unity among all people. They offer programs for veterans and have a Blues in the Schools program as well as concerts at local venues. September 13th, it's the Blues Cruise with Tom Holland and the Shuffle Kings aboard the Star of Knoxville Riverboat. More information can be found at smokymountainblues.org/events. 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The postal address is 301 South Gay Street, Knoxville, Tennessee, 37902. New music, Farrah. Prayers for the People is the name of the song. East Tennessee's own, WDVX.

East Tennessee's own WDVX. That's Caleb Cottle off of his most recent coming to us in May of this year. It's Anxious is the name of the song. Cruz Contreras and the Black Lilies with Golden Roses. That's a live track from them recorded out there at Cruz's barn. Foster and Lloyd with Texas in 1880. Prayer for the People. That's new music from Farrah here on East Tennessee's own WDVX this afternoon. What's up, folks? Andy Perkle here with you, talking in this microphone, letting you know that support for WDVX comes from Barley's Tap Room and Pizzeria on Jackson Avenue in Knoxville's Old City. Live music, including Honky Tonk Thursday nights and the WDVX Big Plate, happens Fridays at noon. Barley'sKnoxville.com for food and beer menus and event calendar information. We got a great big plate coming up this Friday. Michael Reno Harrell's going to be joining us down at Barley's at noon in the Old City. Coming up a little bit later on that night down at Barley's, it's Son of Stars, WDVX. Thanks to the Knoxville Smokies for their support. The AA affiliate of the Chicago Cubs plays home games against Southern League opponents at Covenant Health Park in the Old City into September. 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Got a new series running this week. Started yesterday, running through the 16th versus the Rocket City Trash Pandas. The Gladson Family Band's going to be performing live at the August 15th game. Weather report. High today 85, low tonight 69. Weather's looking fantastic for an outdoor concert down there at Yeehaw with Janine Fuller and the True Funk Soldiers and Blue Mother Tupelo. Doors at 6 down there. That is happening this evening. Free show. WDVX Summer Nights down there at Yeehaw. Okay, let's go back to the music now. One set of music left in this 2 o'clock hour. Let's start it out with the Turnpike Troubadours and Sierra Hull taking on the Robert Earl Cling Classic. Feeling good again. 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

East Tennessee's own WDVX. It's a Drag. That's the name of the song. The band Silverada, formerly Mike and the Moon Pies, going to be with us out at the shed in September. WDVX. 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That's our e-newsletter. 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It'll be exciting, and you won't have to chase it down. It'll just arrive every 14 days. Okay, folks, going to take you back to the music now. Here's a pretty dang recent release from Alicia Blue. Rose of Tennessee's the name of the song. It's in the August music folder, East Tennessee's own WDVX.

East Tennessee's own WDVX. New music from Buddy Melton there. Some Other Small Town's the name of the song. Dwight Yoakam, Honky Tonk Man, loud and clear from the Montvales. They're going to be with us next Wednesday night out there at the Blue Tick in Maryville for Tennessee Shines on the Road. That's next Wednesday night, the Montvales in a twin bill with Garrett Boys. Jim Lauderdale, I Met Jesus in a Bar, Rose of Tennessee. That's brand new music from Alicia Blue. All right, folks, Andy Perkle here with you for about another 30 minutes. I'm having a wonderful time. Hope you are too. Thanks for tuning in to East Tennessee's own WDVX. 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And here's a unique one that is only taking place during the month of August. 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Three Rivers Market is located on the corner of Baxter Avenue and Central Avenue in Knoxville's Happy Holler, and has raised over $900,000 through Nourishing Change for local charities since 2012, supporting the community and East Tennessee's own. You can find more information at our website. All right, gang. Here's one from Bent Mountain, out of the June folder here at East Tennessee's own WDVX. Tennessee Banjo Man's the name of the song. East Tennessee's own WDVX.

East Tennessee Zone WDVX. That's Frank Sullivan and Dirty Kitchen. Looking Past You is the name of the song. Division from West Texas Exiles. Lyle Lovett in that set with Money, M-O-N-E-Y. Bent Mountain with Tennessee Banjo Man. Starting that last set of music out here on East Tennessee's own WDVX with a new release. 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High today, 85. Low tonight, 69. Wonderful weather for an outdoor concert down at Yeehaw on Broadway in Knoxville. That's good news because WDVX is putting on this month's installment of Summer Nights down there at Yeehaw on Broadway in Knoxville. It's going to be Janine Fuller and True Funk Soldiers, Blue Mother Tupelo. It's going to be a wonderful time. When I get done here, I'm going to go get cleaned up so I can head down that way. All right, Andy Perkle here with you. I've had a good time hanging out today. Tony's in next. He'll have that feature at 5. It is Wednesday, so it'll be time for a late-night edition of Americana Pulse, taking place right after the broadcast of WDVX Summer Nights. I'm going to leave you with new music from Acadian Wild. This one's called Spinning. 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

the state, and I damn near didn't come back again. I didn't go very fast on a steam-powered aeroplane. Oh, the wheel went around and up and down and inside and then back again. Sitting in a 747 just watching them clouds roll by. Can't tell if it's sunshine or if it's rain.

East Tennessee's own WDVX, Dwight Yoakam with Buck Owens on this Buck Owens birthday right out of Bakersfield. What a big music scene that was, or has produced so many great classics. Bakersfield, California. We heard Wyatt Ellis and Trey Hensley, East Tennessee's own, with Country Boy Rock and Roll. John Hartford doing Steam-Powered Aerial Plane. And on this long, hot summer day, the John Hartford tune performed by Sarah Watkins with Tim O'Brien on East Tennessee's own WDVX. Good afternoon. This is Tony Lawson. We got some more birthdays to hit on this hour. We got the feature at 5 coming up at 5 o'clock today. It is songs that start with the letter P. We have WDVX Summer Nights tonight at Yeehaw Brewing Company. It's live on the radio at 7 o'clock. Janine Fuller with Blue Mother Tupelo. Going to hit on that some more. It's going to be a whole lot of fun. It's a fun afternoon and evening on the radio here at WDVX. 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You know, it could be a Great Smoky Mountains plate, that Dolly plate, an arts plate. It helps fund the Tennessee Arts Commission. 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I got to go renew mine here before the end of the month, that's for sure. 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

That baby's got a talent she don't like to talk about. It sent her daddy to the pen, and he still ain't got out. It runs in the family like some kind of burning fire. Her kin can get a free ride, it don't matter where they are.

strings on your flat top guitar. She'll done have you electrified like a rock and roll star. Can't wait to plug it in. Can't wait to turn it on. Get the whole darn house to rockin' like the doggone Rolling Stones.

East Tennessee's own WDVX. That's Porter Wagoner doing a Sean Camp tune. It's called Hotwired. We heard Josiah and the Bonnevilles in front of that. East Tennessee's own Josiah and the Bonnevilles. Today is Porter Wagoner's birthday. And also Sean Camp, he's headed our way next month with Verlin Thompson at the Museum of Appalachia with summer sessions with ORNL Federal Credit Union. Find out more information about that. Madeline Talent, East Tennessee's own Madeline Talent, will be opening that show. Lots of great live music all around, including the Blue Highway Festival coming up here very soon in Big Stone Gap, Virginia, here later on in the autumn. You can find out more information about that on our website at WDVX.com. If you're planning on heading to the Blue Highway Fest, be sure and look us up. We'll have a table there. I think Benny's going to be doing some emceeing. It's going to be a hot time. Another person having a birthday today is Mark Knopfler, of course, the lead man from Dire Straits, 77 today. And here's a set of Mark Knopfler tunes. Speaking of Blue Highway, this is a Mark Knopfler tune done by Blue Highway. 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

East Tennessee's own WDVX, Dire Straits from that first record. Ed is setting me up. We were at Water of Love from Big Daddy Bluegrass Band. That's a Dire Straits tune from that first record. And Marble Town, done by Blue Highway. All of those Mark Knopfler songs on Mark Knopfler's birthday today on WDVX. This is Tony Lawson. 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

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Janine Fuller and the True Funk Soldiers and Blue Mother Tupelo. That's going to be a whole lot of fun with WDVX. Kicking off today's feature at 5, it's songs that start with the letter P. One of my all-time favorite songwriters, and I know so many more, Pancho and Lefty, was one of his many classics. Talking Towns Van Zandt on East Tennessee's own WDVX, kicking off today's feature at 5.

East Tennessee's own WDVX. That is Charlie Parr. The tune is called Portland Avenue. The Wood Brothers did Puff of Smoke. Justin Towns Earl doing Poor Fool. And from his namesake, Towns, Van Zandt, and Poncho and Lefty. Kicking off today's feature at 5, it's songs that start with the letter P. And it is supported by Architectural Antics, 820 North Broadway between Central and Gill Avenue in Knoxville. 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This is Tony Lawson. It's the feature at 5. It's songs that start with the letter P. Digging in the live WDVX music archives and finding this. Sturgill Simpson visited with us a few times on the WDVX Blue Plate special. This is going back a little bit with his band Sunday Valley coming out of Lexington, Kentucky with Sturgill stepping up to do the classic Pretty Polly. And I think we got one more bonus tune in this live performance too here from Sunday Valley featuring Sturgill Simpson. It's WDVX feature at 5.

East Tennessee's own WDVX, William Bell with Poison in the Well. We heard The Family with Dylan LeBlanc. Of course, William out of Memphis, and you would say Memphis's sister city in music, Muscle Shoals, for where Dylan and his family is from. The Family doing Pick Your Poison. North Mississippi All-Stars did Preaching Blues. And out of Lexington, Kentucky, it was Sunday Valley featuring Sturgill Simpson, recorded live on the WDVX Blue Plate Special. And that is Pretty Polly. All kinds of great live music going on, including the WDVX Blue Plate Special presented by Barley's on Jackson Avenue in Knoxville's Old City. And coming up tomorrow, we'll be inside Visit Knoxville with East Tennessee's own Patrick Beasley and Ryan Blansett. And on Friday, the Big Plate at Barley's features Michael Reno Harrell. 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And I need to tell you a little bit more about it, but I'll have to come back to that in just a second due to a technical difficulty. Instead, I'll tell you about The Shed, smokehouse and juke joint at Smoky Mountain Harley-Davidson in Maryville on Highway 321. 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We're getting ready to head into another little jam here for your ride home or wherever you might be headed to this afternoon. This fellow joined us last year with WDVX Summer Nights. It's John Stickley Trio, recorded live from the WDVX Music Vault on the feature at 5 with songs that start with a letter P. This is Point to Point.

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East Tennessee's own WTVX on this Buck Owens birthday. That is, I don't care. Just as long as you love me. Buck Owens classic done by Kieran Kane, Love's Gonna Live Here. It was Love, Love, Love from John Paul Keith. And it's Only Love from ZZ Top. Of course, John Paul hailing these days from Memphis. ZZ Top recorded It's Only Love on Tejas at the Ardent Studios in Memphis. Headed towards 7 o'clock and live WDVX summer nights at Yeehaw Brewing Company. 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Thanks to our incredible crew for getting out there and being able to share this with you live here tonight. We greatly, greatly appreciate that. 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

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This fella celebrated 90 years on the planet here about a week or two ago. Man, he has given us so much over many years. Happy birthday, Buddy Guy, as we get ready for a night of live blues with Janine Fuller and Blue Mother Tupelo coming up at 7 o'clock live tonight from Yeehaw Brewing Company in Knoxville. And we'll be live on the radio with that coming up at 7 tonight on WDVX.

East Tennessee's own WDVX, Valerie June, Got Soul. We also heard My Soul from Jimmy Vaughn, Johnny Nicholas and Steve Riley, Lucinda Williams doing the Beatles, Buddy Guy from Stone Crazy, and I Smell a Rat, the blues. It's Buddy and his guitar having just an argument, it sounded like. Just some awesome stuff. That's from around, I think, the late 70s, Buddy Guy. Just turned 90 years old not that long ago. Johnny Mack's Friday Night Blues Attack. More blues Friday night at 9 o'clock, 6 hours of the best in blues on WDVX. We got a whole night of blues headed your way here in just a few minutes. We got Soul with Janine Fuller and the True Funk Soldiers, along with Blue Mother Tupelo, coming to you live on WDVX. Summer Nights, that is just around the corner. This is Tony Lawson. Thank you for turning your radio on and being part of our audio radiance here at WDVX. This is brand new from Ray Wiley.

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And loneliness can

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I say, I want to know you. Uh-huh. 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
1: 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Again, welcome everybody out to the show tonight. We're going to have a big time this evening. We want to thank our friends at Garza Law Firm for helping us make this possible tonight. Our friends at ORNL Federal Credit Union are back there against the wall. You can go say hi to them as well. And thanks to all of our friends here at Yeehaw tonight, too. My name's Nelson Gullett. I'll be on after the show, but right now I'm going to turn things over to Benny Smith. He's going to be hosting everything this evening. Benny,
2: yeah,
1: take it away.
2: Thank you, Nelson. Thank you, Nelson. It's me again. I'm back, and it's time to have a little fun tonight, folks. Hello, everybody in radio world. Hello, everybody here at Yeehaw in Knoxville. We appreciate Yeehaw's support as well, as they are a fine sponsor of Summer Night Series. We do some other shows coming up. We're going to be in Maryville a week from tonight for our next Tennessee Shines radio show and live concert. It's a listening room experience, only about 120 folks. The Montvales and Garrett Brothers are going to be there, and you can get tickets at WDVX.com, and they're also at Eventbrite.com if you'd like to check those out. So we've got other things coming. Jason Carter and his great bluegrass band are going to be here September 9th as well, with the Asheville Mountain Boys opening up. And then you see there Chuck Mead, former BR549 guy, and his Grassy Knoll Boys, and Knoxville's own the Royal Hounds, who are in Nashville and have been for a while. They're going to be coming back, and they're going to close this sucker out on October 14th. Come by and say hello.

0: WDVX swag that you'd like to possibly purchase. It goes to help keep us on the air. We are giving away Buddy Guy tickets. The master Buddy Guy just turned 90 years old, and to celebrate, he's coming to Knoxville to the Tennessee Theater. You do not have to be present to win. All you got to do is rub a little luck on your registration ballot, put it in the box, and we will inform you in the next couple of days if you won those pair of tickets to see Buddy Guy at the Tennessee Theater. A great, great show and a great American blues man, no doubt about it. Nick Swan could tell you that. We want to thank Smoky Mountain Blues Society. Those folks are a sponsor tonight. They've been doing things here in East Tennessee for the blues for a long, long time and have been supporting them and doing great things. And we've got some great blues musicians from right here in Knoxville. So I think it's time to get this show on the road. What do y'all say? Y'all ready for some live music? Now, we need you to be loud tonight, folks. We need you to be loud and proud and show these folks how much we appreciate them. Of course, Janine Fuller and her True Funk Soldiers are on the way. But this first band was basically, they started a little over 30 years ago. We're kind of joined at the hip with WDVX when WDVX started 29 years ago as well, coming up this November. They're two of the best people you want to meet in the world, and we love them to death, and we could not be more proud to put them on stage and bring them back to Knoxville. So give them a big hometown welcome, if you would, our friends in Blue Mother Tupelo!
1: Thank you. Y'all are people. Yes, yes. And we're so happy to be hanging out with y'all tonight. Yes, in our hometown, Knoxville, Tennessee. We love Knoxville, Tennessee.

0: Rose.
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0: Y'all know where Tucky Hoe is.
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0: Y'all tell me about some Tucky Hoe now. Y'all know. June knows. Hi, Junebug. She knows. Yes, we love WDVX too. Oh my goodness, I remember when they were babies and we were two.
1: Yeah.
0: In the camper out at Norris.
1: Oh,
0: y'all
1: yeah.
0: Remember that? Yes, we all done grown up together. And we're thankful to be here.

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Are y'all getting warmed up? Y'all lubricated? Okay then. In all the good ways. Hello out there in radio land. We love WDVX. And we appreciate Yeehaw for having us out here and all the sponsors, and look forward to Janine Fuller and her amazing band that we got a chance to hear earlier. Well, we got some more boogieing to go. Let's see. What you pulling out here, Ricky?

We had somebody request this song from our very first album that came out back when we still lived in Knoxville, where I was born and raised, and it was recorded right here in Knoxville. So we're going to try to do this song. It is a long, hot summer night, so we're going to do that to the gentleman who requested it. Yeah. When I wrote this song, I was thinking about how much fun my family had up there and over there in Halls. I don't know if y'all have ever heard of Halls, but sitting on the old front porch in a little shack, the family shack over there. So that's what inspired me on this song here.

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Thank you.

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It means an awful lot. 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

0: Thank y'all. We want to thank WDVX for inviting us here to sing and play the songs we've written, and we thank y'all for coming out and supporting live music here in the great city of Knoxville, my hometown. Thank you. Where I was born and raised. We also want to thank Yeehaw for having us here. Yeehaw! Yeah! We're going to do a cover for y'all right now, a cover song. We didn't write this one, but we were commissioned to play it, so. And another fellow, Knoxvillian, was a part of this project. Guy calls himself Johnny Knoxville. We all know who Johnny Knoxville is, right? This goes back several years ago, earlier in our musical lives, right? Feel free to boogie. There's plenty of grass right here. It's very nicely cut. It kind of looks like my field after working 2 days this week on it.
1: It's so well manicured. And the color is very consistent.

0: Thank you.
1: All right. We love WDBX.
0: Thank you. We love y'all. Thank
1: Can't
0: you,
1: wait.
0: WDBX.
1: Thank you. You're beautiful.
0: God bless you.
1: Can't wait to hear Janine Fuller and this Full Tilt Boogie Band up here. Yay, they Full Tilt, y'all. It's going to be great. Thank you so much.
2: Let's hear it again. East Tennessee's own Blue Mother Tupelo. Live in Summer Sessions. 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Sign up for Buddy Guy tickets. We got a pair of Buddy Guy tickets we're going to give away to some lucky person tonight. You do not have to be here to win. Buddy just turned 90. He's celebrating right now with a tour, and it's coming to the Tennessee Theater. You can find out more at TennesseeTheater.com or drop your name in the box over there. Got some WDVX stickers as well. 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
3: All right. Thank you, Benny. I'm going to do all of that Benny just said, but first of all, I was just sitting backstage talking to Janine, and she was saying, how great did Blue Mother Tupelo sound just now, right? Yeah. Yeah. I hope you guys are out here having a good time tonight. And if you are, I talked about this last month at the show. Our goal here at WDBX is to build a community through the music that we play, through the live shows, through the music that we put on. 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WDVX, we've been here for 29 years now. Next year is our 30th year on the air in Knoxville in East Tennessee. Yeah, thank you. And we have lots of ways that we support ourselves here at WDVX. Benny is the guy that goes out and talks to businesses for underwriting support to get that corporate money in here that we can use to keep the music on the air. 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And for 29 years, you've done it. You've kept us on the air. Last year, when we had our hiccups with the Corporation for Public Broadcasting, that was a year ago last month that we lost all of our federal funding, over $100,000 a year in federal funding that a year ago just went away. You guys came through last fall and picked us up and helped us get through that time. We're going to have another fundraiser in the fall in November, but we're here at a show like this tonight. We have our live Blue Plate special 6 days a week in downtown Knoxville. Benny was talking earlier. We've got a Tennessee Shines. Next week, we're going to be in Maryville doing a live show. 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Lex is there. She can sell you some WDVX merchandise.
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3: 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So thank you all for coming out tonight. We're going to have another show next month right here at Yeehaw. Jason Carter's going to be here with a big bluegrass show. October, we're doing the whole rockabilly thing with Chuck Mead from BR549. Our old local favorites, the Royal Hounds, they're coming back from Nashville, going to play with us next month. And Benny, we've got a lot of stuff happening here at the radio station. As you know, we're killing time till we can get some more music on the air, but we've got a lot of stuff to talk about.
4: 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Got to get the legal out of the way. Mm-hmm. You're right. We love coming to summer nights. The last show, Bronwyn, was amazing. It was a ladies' night, a tribute to ladies in bluegrass, but it rained, and we didn't get to throw out ladies' T-shirts. You ladies are lucky. It's ladies' night tonight. We got some free T-shirts. And these are ladies' sizes, so guys, don't you dare grab them from them. You're going to have to sleep on the couch tonight if you do. All right, we're going to just toss them up. You can trade them. You can do whatever you want with the sizes. These will make you look better.
3: And hey, Benny, you're talking about Bronwyn. Her record comes out on Friday.
4: Yep.
3: Yeah, brand new record from Bronwyn. There you go. Well, we're about to get them up here. Oh, I think. Benny, how are we looking? I think we're ready.
4: Hold on.
3: Are we good up here, guys?
4: Hold on. We still got some more.
3: We're still throwing T-shirts.
4: We're still giving the love.
3: There we go.
4: Two more. You get one, I get one.
3: Thank you all for coming out here tonight to WDVX Summer Nights. 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
4: Smoky Mountain Blues Society. We want to thank those guys, Herman Long, all the gang. They do great stuff. They do blues cruises. They support blues music in September in Maryville. They're going to be doing a blues band, Battle of the Bands. I'm going to be judging. That's going to be a lot of fun. Also, yeah, go ahead.
3: Johnny Mack. Where are you at? Johnny Mack, the Friday Night Blues Attack. Johnny Mack is here with his dog. Wave at him back
4: way
3: there.
4: Way back there.
3: Let him know you love that show on Friday nights.
4: 6 hours of blues from 9 p.m. Friday night till 3 a.m. Saturday morning. He's been doing it for doggone nearly 30 years as well. Thank you to Johnny Mack. Thank you to Smoky Mountain Blues Society for supporting us as well. And thank every one of you guys as well. And of course, Yeehaw for being our home. September 9th, we'll be back here. I'll be back in just a minute because I'm going to interview this lovely lady right here. I think we're ready to go, aren't we?
3: Let's do it.
4: All right, folks. How about Blue Mother Tupelo? Another big hand for them, man. It's always great to bring them home. Like I said, we've been joined at the hip as a radio station with them for many, many years. I'm proud of that, and they've been supporting us for a long time. This next lady has been on fire the last couple of years. And I think you're going to find out why. Not only does she surround herself with great musicians, she herself is a great musician. I'm going to come up here and interview her in just a little bit. You better put your dancing shoes on, folks. Welcome to the stage, if you will, Janine Fuller and her True Funk Soldiers.
5: Hey, everybody. Never going to let it go. No, I'm never. Come on up.